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1: I like to do a song for you now that's a kind of an old number that I recorded quite a little while back. Back about 1902 or 1903 we had this one out. One called Misery Loves Company.

lightning. The second there be hail, the third day there be a big earthquake,

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